early one morning with time to kill. I borrowed Jeb's rifle and sat on the hill. I saw a lone rider crossing the plain. I drew a bead on him to practice my aim. My brother's rifle went

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I kept on running into the Southlands.

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I see the judge high up in his chair. Explain to the courtroom what went through your mind, and we'll ask the jury what verdict they find. I felt the power of death over life. I orphaned his children.

0: is perfect. 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The Titan will be even better. They shouldn't have canceled Navajo. Wait till you see our submarines with Polaris.
1: Attention all personnel, this is CVTS. Space vehicle pre-count operations will start on my mark at 5, 4, 3...

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You sound confused, so let's talk about it. So what you wanna?

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Just need to stand.

such a warm gift to see you dance. Don't care about any circumstance. Made us friends. But if sadness comes around, I can see what you're thinking about. The way out.

0: keine Sachen.
1: And I heard, as it were, the noise of thunder. One of the four beasts saying, come and see. And I saw, and behold, a white horse.

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Everybody won't be treated all the same. There'll be a golden ladder reaching down.

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Will you partake of that last offered cup or disappear into the potter's ground when the man comes around? Hear the trumpets, hear the pipers. 100 million angels

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The whirlwind is in the thorn tree. It's hard for thee to kick against the pricks. Till Armageddon, no shalom, no shalom. 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

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Whoever is filthy, let him be filthy still. Listen to the words long written down.

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1: 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sit, sit, sit, sit, sit, sit, sit, sit, sit, sit, sit, sit, sit, sit, sit, sit, sit, sit, sit, sit, sit, sit, sit, sit, sit, sit, sit, sit, sit, sit, sit, sit, sit, sit, sit, sit, sit, sit, sit, sit, sit, sit, sit, sit, sit, sit, sit, sit, sit, sit, sit, sit, sit, sit, sit, sit, sit, sit, sit, sit, sit, sit, sit, sit, sit, sit, sit, sit, sit, sit, sit, sit, sit, sit, sit, sit, sit, sit, sit, sit, 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

0: Hello, good evening and welcome to Digital in Berlin with me, Dirk Markham.
1: And me, Michael Rosen.
0: Hello, Dirk. Michael. Michael, welcome to D-Rock Productions. We're doing a Vorproduktion this time. And we're going to start with your choice.
1: But actually, it's almost live because the same time.
0: It is live. And happy birthday to me. This show is going out on the 7th of April, so.
1: Yeah, it's your birthday. Tomorrow.
0: Today.
1: Today.
0: On the 7th of April.
1: Okay.
0: And we're going to start with your selection here, which is something I don't know, but you can probably tell us about it.
1: Ash Kusher, eins meiner absoluten Lieblingsalben des Monats, ein Musiker aus Teheran, der aus Teheran flüchten musste, weil er illegale Rockkonzerte veranstaltet hat, lebt jetzt in London und macht weirde Psychedelic Instrumental Beats und den hören wir jetzt von seinem letzten Album. Sein neues Album kam nämlich gerade vorgestern raus auf Ninja Tune.